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1: 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Close your eyes, baby.

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0: 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I take another drink so I can kill the voice of reason. I got big plans, but none of them feel like mine.
1: You know.